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1: Jamel Jean, pianist, producer, and composer from the Los Angeles jazz scene, and the grandson of legendary soul jazz drummer Charles Kennard. The tune you heard was called Esu. And that was released on Stone's Throw Records, an amazing label out of L.A. And we kicked it off with the trio, also out of L.A., Moonchild, with Too Good. Let's get back into it. Last week, we had Juneteenth, and Daniel Pondered released a tune to celebrate this year's Juneteenth and June 19th with a track called Power on Rhythm Lab Radio.

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1: 300 songwriters who took part this year. It is down to the final five. Tune in at 1 o'clock today, 1 o'clock hour. We're going to unveil the five finalists and learn a little bit and hear each of those songs. Philly Anthems has been supported by the Pew Center for Arts and Heritage. I hope you can stick around for that. And some new Philly music for you right now. I love this. This is from the brother-sister duo Sam and Louise Sullivan, who have announced a new record called Love and Devotion, which will be out later this month. This is new from them. It's called Down on Love here at XPN.

0: XPN. Yeah, it's feeling a little bit like the aughts today. Lost in the Aughts, our lunch hour on XPN. From a record which came out in 2007, the debut from UK songwriter Kate Nash, if anybody remembers that one.
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0: Yeah, two great ones from Iggy Pop and the Stooges from the Funhouse album, released on this date in 1970. That slab of wax is 56 years old today, folks. It was Loose and Down on the Street here on XPN.
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For info on having your business's message on the XPN stream, visit xpn.org/sponsor.